7480 East. Mark Bangor. No restriction. Diverging approach. Finger west. 50%. Finger east. 448 out.

investigator Scott Fetcher. Second 448 KCSM 4663 East, sir. Crew will be at the towel, sir.

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0: Track 140, 37, 403, 7, June 24, 2026, CP 8808, 8808 south of CUTH, at milepost 138 and P138. Check line 1, track 140, 34, 403, 4 is void. Check line 2, proceed from Bluff, milepost 123 and P123, Marquette sub on the main track. 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

0: PKC detector. Mile 2, 3, 5.4, 7, 2 degrees. Axles 4, 8. No alarms. Length 9, 9, 2. Mile 2, 3, 5.4 out.
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1: I-68 Special.
0: Go ahead, over.
1: All done with over. Yeah, Sparta, I got time to get a mover.
0: Yeah, I'm ready. Go ahead, over.
1: All right, got 100 by 0, 14,136 on the tonnage, 4,343 on the length, 45 mile per hour.
2: Number 7, this is your rest of the rear.
0: Sorry, you said 43 on the length. Did I get that right, over?
1: Correct, over.
0: All right, thank you. Are you guys going to come out right towards one end there at Sparta, or do we have to shove out? I guess. What's our exit strategy, over?
3: Appreciate the roll by. You look good. Mark her in place. Have a good night.
1: And up on Main at Sparta, over.
0: Okay, just wanted to check. All right, yes. Signal in case you get your head in the right direction when you're ready there.
1: All right, Roger. Signal in the case when we're ready. Here we go. 15.
0: Let's see. Scott Mitchell.

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We'll meet them at Mile Creek and then a little further west here. Okay, Scott's mentioned.

0: 7-6, we're complete. Okay to have all Tilma. Blade's black. I can't see the signal down there unless you can.
1: Track 7, departure Tilma clear, 241.5. Here we go.

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0: Alarm, length 6502. Mile 220.

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1: Responding, over.
0: We got 7 at 149 coming at you, and we'll try to get somewhere. How are you on fuel, over?
1: 2570 on the fuel, and understood, speed 149 and Amtrak 7.
0: That's correct, appreciate it.
2: West, approach Monroe West, see if we can stop that signal, 149 out.

KC River Dispatch, Transformer Dairy West, over. IE82, go out, over. -7450, that's a good TGBO, and CP2224, I'll get up there, nervous.

Hi, CB2224 at the short line switch West Y has authority to enter La Crosse side and proceed east over. Yep, that's all correct, over. CKC River Dispatch.

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What can I say?

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Check line 1, track 140, 37, 4037, is void. Check line 2 for Seats and Bluff. Small post 114 MC114, Marquette sub on the main track. Track 14038, two lines checked. My number is 1N2, but DCEO.

0: CP detector. Mile 2540 coma number 2 name 73 degrees. Axle 48 no alarm. Link 974 mile 2540 out.
1: No track 7 westbound 2, no defects 2540, Sparta, no restrictions.
2: Yeah, I'll take it now so you can give me either north or south scans will be fine. The power for sure, maybe a car 2808 south of CETH. Using track 14038-4038, course all complete by the north.
3: Approaching Tunnel City, no restrictions, Tolmouth up, 149 out.

0: Good with the marker, have a good night.
1: Thanks, 680.
0: Okay, go. Just heads up, I guess you guys have two engines set out at Marketo. The other bad news, they want you guys to take this thing south, meet a Mayhem crew, come to address it at Marketo. Okay, engineers only qualified two acres. I'll pass that along.

Rancho, track bulletin E-Echo 6920, 6920, and E-Echo 6921, 6921, both canceled. 1942, 1942, DTE.

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Between milepost 138.6 and T138.6. Milepost 140.0. Restriction 25 to 25 mph on the main track.

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0: Track 40, 40, 40, 40, 40, June 24, 2026. The CP 5037 5037 South.
1: Yeah, I canceled the first van and put in another van from Adams to St. Paul when you left Altoona. I'm still trying to find out if they're changing the symbol or what, but I'm going to be calling this in just a minute here.
0: Switch in reverse position. The north and northeast starting switch came. Track 40, 40, three total lines checked. My number is 2.
1: Manager, or who do you need to call you? Okay, sounds good.

0: 6-9.0, coma, 7-3-degrees. Actual 4-8, no alarm. Link 991 mile 269.0 out.
1: Track 71, no defect 269.
2: Correct, understanding
0: DASR key signal. Detector, mile 254.0, coma, number 1, main 75 degrees. Actual 412, no alarm. Link 4371, mile 254.0, out.
1: Yes, 4192. Eastbound 1 main over to 254.0, no defects. 360, you know.

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0: Keep suitcase key detector. Mile 220.071 degrees. Axle 450. No alarm. Length 8180. Mile 2.
1: CP detector. Mile 250.0. Coma. Number 2. Main 73 degrees. Axle 380. No alarm. Length 8581. Mile 254.0. Out.
2: 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No defense. No main crack 2. 149 out.

KC River Dispatch, Transformed Area West, over. Alright, CP 5037, all clear, La Crescent, copy that, over. Well, thank you, CP KC River Dispatch, over.

All right. Just I got a track indication popped in main 2 there between 3072 and 3154. Just want to make sure you guys are being safe out there. I'm going to have to clear that up before I can get you out. Over. What is that GTV number again, over?

Roger, and let me just give that a few minutes here. And you guys got any restrictions going west, like any high rise or anything over? Thank you. Unit 50 is 7.

Penisev across the center, Penisev 6627 over. Enter main 2 TD rail track there, Venus F6627, switch milepost 310.092 for a westward move there. Oh.

He said permission. It's authority here. 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Over.

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I think it's odd that you guys are getting ready to come out and I got a track indication that popped in right there. Over. Excellent. You got a BNSF crew with you, or are you the conductor or the engineer? 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And you got contact with your conductor, correct? He's not like close to the tracks or anything, or is he waiting to throw it out there?

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1: CD detected. Mile 269.0, coma 72 degrees. Axle 380, no alarm. Link 8647, mile 269.0, out.
2: Anything there between like control point 3072 and just about vital, let me know. And it's at the, I'll get back to you there being at 6627.

Sierra Vista Dispatch transfer, Madera Westport. I-71, go out of it. Two 5-7443, that's good, no changes, or?

0: 2320 should be in there now. And how many cars for Bangor? Eight cars work at Bangor and what? Salem. All right, I'll talk to the Wisconsin. I'll let you know. Over.
1: Authority 1812. 1812. At 2015. 2015. 2015. 2015. 2015. 2015. 2015. 2015. 2015. 2015. 2015. 2015. 2015. 2015. 2015. 2015. 2015. 2015. 2015. 2015. 2015. 2015. 2015. 2015. 2015. 2015. 2015. 2015. 2015. 2015. 2015. 2015. 2015. 2015. 2015. 2015. 2015. 2015. 2015. 2015. 2015. 2015. 2015. 2015. 2015. 2015. 2015. 2015. 2015. 2015. 2015. 2015. 2015. 2015. 2015. 2015. 2015. 2015. 2015. 2015. 2015. 2015. 2015. 2015. 2015. 2015. 2015. 2015. 2015. 2015. 2015. 2015. 2015. 2015. 2015. 2015. 2015. 2015. 2015. 2015. 2015. 2015. 2015. 2015. 2015. 2015. 2015. 2015. 2015. 2015. 2015. 2015. 2015. 2015. 2015. 2015

All right, Canadian National 819, that is all correct on that repeat. You guys enjoy the rest of your night. Thank you. Let's see out.

PC River Dispatcher, I-71. Okay, you can steady take you. I'll bring you out to the siding. Once 149 goes by, you'll get the light there. All correct. CBKC River Dispatcher.

0: Sub across, Sub Dispatcher, BNSF 6627 West, over. Well, I got 6627. Come in, looks like that track communication went away. I'm ready to get you guys out, over. BNSF 6627 at switch mile 310.092. 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

0: Hold on one more second. You know what, let me just let the Z-Train get by, and then I'll talk to you out. You guys don't have any high wipes, though, correct? Over. Let me do a little more research here. I'll be back with you in probably about 20, 25 more minutes. Thank you. BNSF-TS out. Or just call me after you see the BNSF 6929 West go by. Over. Hey, disregard peaking there, 6929 West. It's gone. Over. Thank you, BNSF TSO.
1: CPKC detector, mile 2, 3, 5. Point 4, 6, 9 degrees. Axles 4, 5, 0. No alarms. Length 8, 0, 9, 9. Mile 2, 3, 5 point 4 out.
2: 724 West. No alarms. Monroe on a sighting. Diverging approach. Stopping at Monroe West. No restrictions. Okay.
3: No restrictions. 448.

CT detected. Mile 254.0, coma number 1, main 73 degrees. Axle 190, no alarm. Link 4285, mile 254.0, out.

0: PKC detector. Mile 2, 3, 5.4, 6, 9 degrees. Axles 4, 1, 2. No alarms. Length 4, 3, 5, 1. Mile 2, 3, 5.4. Out.
1: ETS 4192 East, over detector 235.4, no defects, sorry, 68-0.

CTS Air Special CT50, 37. I believe I should be able to get you down to Harper's. You want to copy an after arrival?

Got track 140-44-4044, June 24, 2026, CT 5037-5037 south of CTH. At mile post 143 and C143. Check line 2 for season south of CUTH sighting switch cane. 2 north LRTH sighting switch Harper's Ferry on the main track. Check line 7, time effect until after arrival at the UP Union Pacific. 2536-2536 north in LRTH. At south of CUTH sighting switch cane. Check line 10, clear main track, last name point. Check line 21, permission to leave following switches in reverse position, south of CTH sighting switch cane, and the north NORTH sighting switch, Harper's Ferry. Track 140-44, 4 total lines checked, numbers 2, 7, 10, 21, stretch of DTE, and this track warrant does continue to meet them.

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1: 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With four turbo lines checked, my number is 2-7-10-21.
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1: And you can sit down when you get there. I got a cab ordered to come pick you up from there. Copy, I appreciate it.
0: Correct and repeat them. Signals there at CP3154 when you're ready. Being assessed, PSF.

0: CQ detector. Mile 269.0, coma 69 degrees. Actual 36, no alarm. Lake 630, mile 269.0, out.
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0: 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I-68, KCS 3192 East. Was this part of fuel before it went out, or do we need fuel over?
1: It was part of fuel prior to going out. Check it as far as 5,000 on the second unit and 4,500 on the KCS 4192.
0: Perfect, thank you.
1: Thank you.
0: KCS, Scott.

and Desk 13 RTC. Home and over. Yes, UP1493, are you ready to head back? Your TGBO 7803 is still a good one. I understand you're a key train returning. And you have track authority 1785, which is still active between South Nacida, switch yes, and 42.7, not joined with anyone currently. Over.

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1: received, East, Bob Ward, Monroe, no restrictions, 448 out.
0: Reporting clear of track authority 1785, 1785, at 2049, 2049, MRS, over.
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0: UP1493, that is all correct on the repeat. I had a detector going off. That was rather loud. So you're going to be...
1: down here at Bangor East, looking to run around my train now. Over.
2: All right, here we go. We'll see you on Case Park, Texas.
1: How you doing, Bob? Here we go. How you doing?
2: Thank you. Case Park, Texas.

All right, understood. 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I get it. Besides, they have you doing a bunch of work before you even come this way, don't they?

Roger that. 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

0: Roger that. Well, you're definitely proving your worth. You guys do work until the last minute, so they do have a cab coming to get you, don't they?
1: 448 completed.

0: Okay. 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Archie out.
1: Yes, ma'am. Over. Hi, everything good to go, all buttoned up, main 2, ready to head west, is that correct? Any working route, or are you guys just heading west, over?
0: At Marshfield, switches were aligned for the sighting, normal position. So signals north, and you'll meet 356. It'll be a good meet at Spencer. They're just out of Atwood. That's all correct, and then you'll see your counterpart at Atwood. So here we go. RTC out.

0: PKC detector. Mile 2, 3, 5.4, 6.6 degrees. Axles 1, 9, 0. No alarms. Length 4, 3, 0, 5. Mile 2, 3, 5.4 out.
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QC River Dispatcher calling 149 to the 8863 West Coast. 246 at home, over. All correct, thank you. City KC River Dispatcher.

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0: rapidly down to 1 inch 6 inches. 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Goodbye,
1: CBK, Wisconsin Badger, CB2320, all east of Anchor, west on the siding. Thank you. How long there? All right, then how much, how long at West Salem, to figure over? 50, over. All right. Kind of see where 246 is when we're ready to get out of there. All right, 247 will be coming down the main, just so you know.
0: Over. There's another crew come up there to get an engine.
1: Case of Scott's Vegetables.

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They still got to do their engine. So, make sure you stop the door here.

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Checking after arrival. Track 140-46-4046, June 24, 2026, UP 2536-2536, North NORTH, checking. Check line 2 to proceed from North NORTH, batting switch came. 2 bluffs on the main track. Check line 7, 9 effects after arrival of CP 5037-5037 south of CUTH at North NORTH, batting switch came. Check line 20, be prepared to stop the following switch, still known to be in normal position. See North NORTH, signing switch came. Track 140, 46, 3 total lines checked. Line number is 2720, Roger DTE, and this track warrant does continue immediately.

0: PPKT detector. Mile 220.0066 degrees. Axis 190. Nail on. Length 4280. Mile 220.0.
1: Okay, 2112-2112, ETA.

Understand, CP 50, 37, 5037 south of CUTH. Port South clear track 140, 40, 4040, 2113, 2113, DCE, is that all correct? It's all correct.

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have you. There's two sets of power here coming out of the house. 592 to the southbound 2. The signal unit wants to go north up the iron. That's what we're going to do.

Understand UP 2536 north, north in ORT 8 sightings with King. Confirms that switch line lock check, normal position at 2118 2118. DTE, is that all correct? Yes, all correct. Thank you, CKC, now dispatch room.

14, Dutch 13, RTC, home, over. Yes, being 3310 North, good evening to you. CGBO 8138 is a good one for the train. Showing you on duty at 2035 and 2030. And you have the first one and the second to last one on mine. And the one on the rear of the train is isolated on.

Okay. Well, let me talk to Point and see how they have the lineup going, because I have a southbound over on this side, too. Not really sure how they want things. I'll get you signals as soon as I can over here.

0: 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Number 2. Main 68 degrees. Axle 450. No alarm. Link 8123. Mile 254.0 out.
1: DB 8724 Westford, no alarms. 64 Tectron 2 Main, part of the West Station, though.

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1: 71, dispatcher.
0: Right over.
1: You're not here at Banger. Five cars now. Everything restored normal.
0: Alright, understood. Everything restored normal there, Banger. 247 departing Sparta West, but I don't think we'll have 55-0 minutes behind him before 246 is there. Over.
1: Okay, sounds good, I guess.
0: So yeah, I would plan on getting one each direction and then hopefully getting things back out, or...
1: No problem at all. I'll be standing by then.
0: Thanks, sir. Casey, Scott's ready.

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1: Sierra Dispatcher, Lansing, over. I'm ready for this.

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Port South Clear Track, warrant number 4042, 4042. At 2136, 2136, DTC, is that all correct? Over.

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CT detector. Mile 269.0, coma 6.5 degrees. Axle 4.50, no alarm. Link 8.242, mile 269.0, out.

I see 3102, switches are all clear for you, Montel.

0: The trouble is I've got that 588 posted up and some 587 working Nina, and this key train coming north is only about 2 hours to work, so I guess give me a call back or one each way there.
1: Yes, GTW 4907. Go ahead, Orr. All right, so with all switches normal, GTW 4907, 4907, reporting clear of track authority 1799, 1799 at 2153, 2153, MRS, over.

correct on that repeat. So you guys enjoy the rest of your night. Thank you. RTC out.

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1: DC River Dispatch, transfer Madary West, sir. Yes, that's correct, sir. Okay, copy that. DKC River Dispatch Route.

Are you P2536? You have permission into La Crescent Yard and signal indication. Nope, I've got your counselor. Thank you. In case you're over to Federal.

0: and Death 13 RTC. Home and over. Yes, CN 8019-0577. Good evening to you. TGBO 8072. Let's see. Is a good one. No exceptions on the White House sub. On duty at 1930 tonight. And if that's all correct, I can give you that authority to 195 over.
1: Orlando 4, your

39 on my

All right, so this will be track authority number 1874-1874 to the CN 8019-8019 at Blair. Checkbox 6, SIX. Work between Blair and milepost 195-195 on Whitehall Submain. This authority has one ONE box marked 6, SIX over.

All right, track authority 1874 1874 to the CN 8019-8019. Shows okay at 2237-2237 MRS over.

All right, CN8019, that is all correct on the repeat. And, of course, anytime you need a shove move, just give the RTC a call, over. You too, you guys take care out there. Let's see you out.

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1: CNDS 13, RTC, helmet over.
0: 36 North NORTH. Force off air track 140, 46, 4046 to 2239, 2239, DTD, is that all correct? Okay.
1: CNDS 13, RTC, helmet over.
0: That is all correct. Okay. I appreciate it. Just have a good rest of your trip, too.

0: 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Mile 220.0, coma 6, 2 degrees. Axle 6, 5, 8. No alarm. Length 9942. Mile 220.0, out.
1: Sector 220 with no alarm, first attempt, Douglas, 640 FDA, 344.8, 249.

0: over.
1: Yep, he's got paperwork running, oil pump, and Hector says we'll get her done for you there. 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
0: I appreciate that, thank you.
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0: 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Mile 269.0, coma 62 degrees. Actual 806, no alarm. Link 12408, mile 269.0, out.
1: CP 9815, detector 269, no defect, half banger, no restrictions.

Archie and F-13. Archie, CE, home, over. CN 8019, go ahead, over. Did everything work the way it was supposed to, and even though the bungalow light was flashing, over? As soon as I finish putting it in and sending it to the call desk, if that's okay, over. Okay, just see that as a rule 528, but I'll give it to you before I leave, over. All right, thanks. Just give me a minute or two. Archie out.

Seen it pretty hard answering up the phone. Yard open. All right, you have to hold out. LA 490 departs on duty at midnight 45. Swisher has two tracks shoved out. Two is holding the WCUP switch over. And there's an engine that's tied up. So they're going to leave out of two, so I said we're pulling the two. Makes sense.

0: You're in up into that engine and tie up. Pulling for 7. Go back 10 to the tie up.
1: Okay.
0: Very good.
1: It was placed under GBO number 2945-2945 on the Whitehall sub, be governed by Rule 528-528 at West Street, milepost 177.95, 177.95, Whitehall sub main, over.

0: All right, that was copied, correct, and okayed at 2259-2259 MRSL. Is all correct on that repeat. So you guys take care out there and have a good one. RTC out.
1: CT detected. Mile 269.0, coma 62 degrees. Axle 24, no alarm. Link 451, mile 269.0, out.
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98 Jane, you got the signal in sight, CP3001. Unit 9018 at CP3001, after stopping, you have authority to pass signal plane stop indication, main 2 eastbound. Over. That's correct, over.

0: CPKC detector. Mile 2, 3, 5.4. Coma 5, 7 degrees. Axles 6, 5, 8. No alarms. Length 9, 9, 7, 7. Mile 2, 3, 5.4. Out.
1: 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Detector 235.4. No alarms. 249.

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1: CP detected. Mile 254.0, coma, number 2, main 62 degrees. Axle 806, no alarm. Link 12447, mile 254.0, out.
2: Check the 246 out.

TTS 4051, 4051 at West Yard, Lee's Swiss La Crosse. How's we're going to sign, proceed from west. Over. Correct, over. Yay. All right, sounds good. Here we go, Spencer.

inviting for the lead. You're on the head 30 and derails back on.

0: 100 pointers. List of 7 tracks, lines 10 and 11 are north of line 7.
1: Of the 7 track are north of line 7.
0: That's correct.
1: All right, I'll make that change. Thank you.
0: No worries. Thank you. Wind in the front truck for Amber Heard, ground, E-Rail, non-dealer. That's fine.

back 15, stop when we're in the body of the track. Pen switches, two trailers. You're on, you're right, you're watching. South West, young man, extra. 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

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Thank you.

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Alright, signal indication, I'll have to call you back with a shove.

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1: 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And 22, 26, over. Alright, copy, need to, boost you north there, 3-1-2. 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

0: into the siding, it will crush it and be clear, and then we'll...
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1: Copy that.

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0: 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Party in Monroe West, on the Monroe side, in approach Tacoma, on section 344.840 MPA. 1-2 for 9.
1: Temperature 6. Total axle 2, 3. 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

0: yard, yard cab better, pick up 592, come back to the corner.
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0: PKC detector. Mile 2, 3, 5.4, coma 5 degrees. Axles 8, 0, 6. 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Length 1, 2, 2, 9, 5. Mile 2, 3, 5.4. 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

8130, you can fire train down at Choms and then take the set out in for 113 and then power back through 114 back out to your train over. That's correct. How's the second ship mentioned you had some ETD problems? Do you had any other issues? Over.

everybody's on head end here. 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

Okay. 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We can head for Shams. Should have signals there at Lower Sullivan, get you to 13 once you cut away. Over.

0: All right, 2226, did you all do any, like, online work or anything like that over?
1: Conductor on the
0: Access Track 7 Adams. I don't know if you got any stopping meetings coming up within 30 minutes to depart and find a light, but if you do, we'll try logging on everything. PTC and trip optimizer. Going to active with PTC, waiting at least 5 minutes in active status, and then try TO again. But if you can't get that done, continue manual.

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TN detector. Miles 259.14. Northbound, no defects. Temperature 6.1. Total axle 5.5. Speed 3.4. Detector out.

CSM 4571 West, approaching Ramar, PM main track 2, next direction 344.840 MPA, 2 for 9 on

CCK C detector. Mile 220.059 degrees. Axles 806. No alarm. Length 1, 2, 3, 5, 6. Mile.

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Cessna, this 12 RTC, Homewood. 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Have a good day. Should be able to get all your work done in the clear, you're going to need the main.

0: I think so. 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
0: Okay, I'm going to get some trains past you here, and then we'll get you out over. Houston, that's what.

0: 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Hey, just wondering, you guys all clear, sighting everything along the lot back, sighting you, so. Things align on back, and I'm going to go ahead and pop you some headroom out towards the siding. I got 249 coming.
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0: 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Mile 2540, coma, number 2, main 57 degrees. Axel 658, no alarm. Link 9917, mile 2540, out.
1: CCS 745-71, checking 54 with no alarm. Sparta.

0: acordado.
1: Coming up on that, so it'll be a little bit of a wait, guys, but as soon as I get them all wrote up, I'll get you to rattle them. Oh, they just got to pick up these 10 TCOs, and they're, as far as I know, they just got to pick up these 10 TCOs just so they can get parts of them.
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0: 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Mile 269.0, coma 59 degrees. Axle 658, no alarm. Link 10045, mile 269.0, out.
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24 Grill. 19 to 23. Car the house to your 7 Raider clear. Push through north end into the B yard. Those are coming, but they are the CN 6338. 7.

I will manage the cut or stop you. 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We'll set the difference in the course. I will move the steel.

you. Over. All right, BNSF 6540, SCP 3001, after stopping, give authority pass signal to plane, stop indication, main 2, eastbound. Over. That's correct, over.

12 RTC Homewood over. Same 3084 over. That's 7684 be valid for the train. TDU for any changes. So.

All right, understood. I'll point the update and signals north for you. All correct, guys. Thank you. See you in this folder. Over. Is it on the case, show?

16 cars. Fleet Street is going to put it here in a moment, sir. Okay? Okay. 23 and 2 will be inbound.

13, how whatever. Alright, I got a northbound about to take out, what?

in a 12 RTC home with a 3341, go ahead. Alright, so location south, meet 1 at KJX. You see, that's

0: Bay 490 is leaving. Switch crew, I believe, is on North 10 on the main line.
1: All right, watch out for 490.
0: Yeah, but if I remember right, Mac, maybe a way to put that away, right? Matt, you got a list on how to put the train away, right?
1: Yeah.
0: All right, very good. You can leave that motor on the top end of wherever you last shoved.

All right, BNSF 8130, at Sullivan after stopping. You do have authority to pass signal with plain stop indication. You're from the 12B to Main 1 westbound.

Yeah, I'm gonna want you to sit still. Just get the fire rate reduced speed going into the yard, and then if it doesn't come back by that time, give me a call back. But looks like one is blocked right now, waiting for you to move. So if you can move, just continue that fire rate reduced into the yard. Okay? Copy that.

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1: 419 RTC, clear of 1911, 1911, all switches are normal.
0: Alright, all switches normal. 5419, 5419, party clear, check 3019, 11, 1911. At 1 35, 0135, DJ Bear.

0: Can that? I'm going to have that outbound hang a new Fred. Can they do that? If I bring you up and talk you by 3001, will that be in a good position to swap out the Fred on that? Over.
1: Get all by Southwest Service, take the fun, and then take it to the

0: Okay, let's do that. I'll hang a light there. 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But, then hang a new Fred there at 2nd Street, over.
1: 13 Homewood, CN3877-3877. 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

0: All right, copy. Signal indication north out of 54, south to the ladder lead. Over. You're welcome. RTCO.
1: Mile 220.0,58 degrees. Axle 474. 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Length

So when it's got cars, it won't lift. 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I got it. Would you verify? So if you look at your 27 track, line 1 and line 1 are two different numbers, but they're showing. I think that line, what would be line 2, is missing. That local VEC. Yeah, you got line 1 twice. There was a car, it was a central chain. The central chain car goes on the south end of 13th currently, but this one, with the old central showing as line, we would call 2 over. And you got 12 in on that 4 over.

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1: That's a dispatch again, it's 5964. Up on John, looking to depart off Yard League.
0: Okay, your signals off the East Yard League there, over.

Bilmiyorum. Morning. 2 for 19. North power goes to 21. South power is 22. Over. We're going to double the north power off of 21 to 22 on the north end. Leave off of 22 to 82 going off the south end. That's correct. While you guys are in here, there's an extra 139 they're going to preference. That's going to come in for the bypass. Once they arrive, we'll send you south of. Very good. Until he's watching a shove in the channel 5, and once he's done with that, he'll help you.

0: UAV, Smart Sand, over.
1: Smart Sand responding, over.
0: Hey, I got 114 MTs. Where do you want them?
1: Track 4, remainder to 6. You guys pulling?
0: Yeah, pulling 150, over.
1: Yep. Track 2, listed in the mailbox. You got a DP?
0: Yeah, we got a DP, over.
1: Set it to one track. You have to tie it in back there because it switched the order up, so it's not to the crossing, it's on the other side. If you get them all tied and stuff like that, I will get you a ride to get you guys out of here as fast as you possibly can.
0: Okay, copy that.

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0: Good.
1: You want to call that outbound over? Actually, call in about 30 minutes. We're going to spot this, and then we're going to build that other one over.
0: Road 430, sound good?
1: Yeah, that sounds good, over.

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1: And under 4.

Dispatch, this is Arnold in 819-8019, pretty clear, text RG 1874, 1874 at 204-0204, DJBR.

0: KC River, J19. Oh, I saw you get from me. I put the lights up. I was like, man, that might be an indication. I'll better check. But cool. On the head end. Look at your counts after Winona, I guess. So. No. You can do whatever you need to do. I was just getting nervous because I saw the indication out there, and then I didn't see that. That's the only reason. So go back to what you were doing.
1: Well, 1-2.
2: Five.

0: for yours, and it's an episode.
1: You could put her on each stop. Alright, go on, sir.
0: Alright, what's star number? Alright, where would you like to place her? I can either one, over.
2: CPKC detector, mile 235.4, coma 55 degrees, no alarms, train too slow. Mile 235.4, out.
0: No, just, when you're done.
1: Alright, 65.
0: Yeah. Alright.

0: All right, got a restricting Badger West. I'm on. Started back for about 20 for now.
1: Mile 284.2 southbound.

0: 2, 3, 5, 4, 5, 5 degrees. No alarms. Train too slow. Mile 2, 3, 5, 4 out.
1: SF-8130, SCP-3001, after stopping, you have authority to pass signal to plane stop indication, main 2 eastbound.
2: After stopping, you have authority to pass SCP-3001.
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4: Yeah, it's a little 4 and 6, and then put the remainder to some ahead of 3 in the clear.
3: Okay.
5: North tower is going to go to 21, and you're going to double from the north end, 21 to 22, all the paperwork, air subs are on the counter.
6: Verify that DOB with the CNF in Milwaukee, looking up for numbers on the cell.

Run the Milwaukee up in the fly, I'm up in the public room.

0: All right, bye-bye. You can drop my three-point protection. 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I'm on the ground protection. 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
2: 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Held over.
0: On in a couple.
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2: 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So.
0: I'm on, lined in four track. Back 25 for now.
1: You're on 25.

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0: guard said to have that out here, giving you a new one. 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
1: Understood. 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
0: correct. 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
1: Nah, it's all good.
0: Alright, zero down. We'll get a cut when you get there.

0: Outbound's on the radio. I got the request in for Grand Crossing there. You can proceed on signals as soon as you get them, over.
1: Fresh 20. 20.

0: signals. Depot. Train that heady is going to stop at the farming cross in North End and swap power, so make sure you make some noise when you're laughable.
1: Alright, copy, lost GPS, around what milepost did it happen over? Alrighty, are you back active now, or, what does it say on the, CDU? Are you like in the type of terrain that is like hilly and stuff like that? I wouldn't want to slow your momentum down. Over. Alright, so just go ahead and continue FRA reduced speed. And once you get in the spot, a good spot that you can slow down and recollect your location, go ahead and do so. But if you don't got to break your momentum, don't do so if that's possible.

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0: 4.2 south bound.
1: Golf RTC, home world. I see 3102, go to. C 3102, all clear the Nina sub main and refuel switches normal. Same, same, that's 12.

ZP, Mark Sandover. 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Okay, putting them in the...

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0: Okay.
1: Can you be the smart Sandor?
0: Smart Sandor.
1: Is that crossing cut back there, or is this all together?
0: Together.
1: All right. I'm pretty sure it's not like

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1: Lined in. 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

0: Well, my access into La Crescent blocked him.
1: Got that block down La Crescent, guys. Being told that the governor.
0: Alright. I have added,
1: okay. What's the 374 CTA on here, over?
0: They're a couple hours out, and then they gotta change crews. So, yeah. I mean, probably, I would imagine they are going to be holding at the junction for 261.
1: All right, copy that. Yeah, once they cut in this panel, I'm pretty much owning it, over.
0: Own it, sir. Over.
1: All right, thank you. I'll be monitoring this channel.

Yeah. Yeah, Mr. Fogle, I just had to reject your request there. If you could put it in from Bluff to 158, it will not accept 159. Over. No, I can do 158 to Bluff, but I cannot do 159 because of that being the space item. I don't know how that system works. That's just every time if somebody puts in 159, I don't know if you can, like, select an option to choose, you know, station signs or something like that, but... it will not take 159 on my end.

0: figured we'd do the same as yesterday, which you weren't here, so you don't really care, but we'll do Winona, we'll do Wabasha, because we're not going to make the block, and then Colville for the Eagles.
1: One second there. Where can I show you at, Devon? All right, at Bluff, you just needed Fox 4 there, 158 Bluff, or correct?
0: I haven't seen an update like this. Is from probably well before you guys were in, but it was like 1726. It showed the list set out to water track. But like I said, that was 5:30 yesterday. It lot changes. I'll confirm for your relief. Here, I'm sure I'll talk to Tyke here in a couple hours.

0: 4005, 194, Soto Kid, 332-0332, R. Kimball. Here we go. We'll make it happen. I'll let the train know. I'll have one right up to you there. And I'll probably be there a little bit before that. But, yeah, we can, we'll finish it out. I'm not sure. We should be doing turnover and transfer right at 645.
1: All right, drop 3-point protection, 1.5, you're on the ground protecting.

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1: And you got 3 Plymouth at KCF 4686.

Venus 15. Copy communication north side of Headley, south of 54. Welcome. Go ahead, over. Copy, 510 and clear on the FEW. Communication off the Marshall Island.

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1: And it flows out 51, let it come down a little bit.
0: Okay.

How's it looking now? 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

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Hi, clearing. Seeing 3114, 3114 north, ready for the IC 3102. Re-enter the Nina submarine at Refield, southward directional.

Correct, I see 3102. And it's opening in about 40 minutes or so. All right, copy, thank you. Send this 12 up.

Sierra 12 RTC, home world. RTC 3102, go ahead. Alright, stand by.

All right, I'll knock them home or east and down here right now. There, you base come to Mid City, so you got 30 minutes, maybe.

Sorry, I had a sector going off there. You said you're all finished, ready to head south. Later, we go to the location.

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B-2224, you're all done in the siding, clear, sign the cross, everything you've handled, line log bag, normal siding, and I will knock your TGBO down. 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

0: 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You have authority to pass signal display stop indication. Main one eastbound, over.
1: I'm not scared of you. 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
0: You too, thanks. Bye.
2: Coming down box for the defense calls to start over.
1: Hope this isn't what got on fire. But give me. 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

on 4 track with Crescent. Yard, over. And speed, over.

All right, I've got between milepost 159, 159 decimal zero, milepost 159.4. MP 159 decimal four, restriction 10, 10 mph on Fort Track, La Crescent Yard. 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
1: 31 detector.
0: Got that, over. Signal indication, over. Case River Madero.
1: Yo, dog.
0: What up? Let's go. I'm ready. It's Friday. Oh.
1: Yeah, I'm all ready.
0: Nice. CB2224. Yeah, 2224. All clear. La Crosse. Everything's line lock back normal. Over.
1: 2220. All clear. Everything's line lock.
0: Drug test myself. 2320, all clear. Everything's line locked back normal. All done with your TGBOs.
1: Yep, you can take it down. You have to do it anyway.

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Alright, Jerry Bolton, EXO 7091-7091. Return Alpha 158.7 and Alpha 159.0, mark SL 1010 MPH on the main. Is that all correct?

That's all, correct him. 508-0508, RPM open. That's all correct.

Push Stonewall, CN 2959, 2959 South, clear track 3943, 1943 at 516, 0516, MTM. Over. Correct, CN 2959 South. Over. Industrial 12.

see if you get y'all Lance and stuff. Can I go to... I haven't gotten it taken care of. I've got a block up from 154 to Bluff currently, but yeah, if you're able to get a warrant up there from 154 and Bluff, that'd be great.

I'm going to give you, I guess that's a 158. And then Devin Pogel's got a 158, the bluff. That works for you. I guess the thing, the detector was at like 157.4 or something like that. June 25, 2026, forming Grant Olson at Mopo 139-139. Line 4, work between Mopo's 154-154 Marquette Sub. Mopo's 158-158 Marquette Sub main track. 40-12, one line 4, Mark Campbell.

4012, 1964, so that'll be at 523-0523, Art Kimmel. Say this, I'll curse him. I appreciate it. Thank you so much. We will talk to you in a bit.

Lacrosse calling. BNSF 5540, over. That switch isn't cooperating there at Wynonna Junction. Can engineer comply with stop indication? Over. Alright, let me see if I can get to reverse here. If you get signals in the field, good to take them. Over.

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You have authority to pass the signal plane stop indication, main one eastbound. Over. That's correct, over.

69 northbound main, that's South 50 State Dusters. Came to turn, switch to the normal position at 534.0534 RPM. Is that correct? That's all for you guys. Appreciate it. We'll talk to you as soon as I can. Nope, that'll be perfect. I'll use that when I correct you. And we'll go from there. Talk to you.

169 North, 3 mile off over 13130 Market, so main turn. New track 14,000, 75, 38, 0538 RPM, is that correct?

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1: to Central.
0: 567.
1: And I was just wondering if you heard from the outbound yet, or...
0: They departed about an hour ago.
1: All right, they should be getting close. Yeah, we're just doing some paperwork, and then we'll be ready to double up, over.
0: All right, then.

0: 6:20 already signaling the Keyshawn.
1: All right, sounds good. Yeah, I'll be another, like, 15 minutes or so over.
0: Okay. UKC, let's go. Dispatch up.

Okay, Sea River Mud, there we go. I've got foreman working in there. Just meet him there. I haven't heard from him, but Iowa also hadn't told me they were delayed for any reason. So they should be there shortly, I would imagine. Yeah, they'll be waiting for that 261 as well.

0: is our land reserve.
1: Venus, La Crosse, Venus F 5540, over.
0: They're at 140, so 30 minutes out. They'll be there by 6:30.
1: Take it to third out, DeSoto. Leave one in front of you, tie down Victory. You know, you can tie down behind them.
0: Alright, good to remove the blocks, no broken rail found, and I am ready for L warrant over.
1: Yeah, that's correct. Yard van should be available. There's a crew on duty for one tie down in the yard at 6 o'clock that may need the van to get out to their train, but after that, it's yard van's free. Over.
0: That's all, Craig Grant. I appreciate it, man. Thank you.

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That's in 29, United.

I copy that. Will you guys show back behind the light when you're back on your train, over? Alright, so location south towards KJX and the siding, authority change direction, control point, need us up. That is all correct.

River Dispatch 374. Where are you guys chilling out for that recrew? Here at the stairs, over. Alright, I'll tell them to head for the stairs, over.

That's 12 RTC Homewood, over. What's up, the Capio? Track authority 2023 2023 to the BLE 903 North. 903 North and Nina. Box 2, TWO, proceed from Appleton, switch no. 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Authority is 1, ONE Box, Mark 2, TWO, over.

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1: 645.
0: Alphonson,
1: we'll need headroom and then departure Badger West. We gotta grab this rear DP and then blast off.
0: I'm gonna help you with the cab or no?
1: Yeah, DP is still in the plant. They're gonna double us up to it and then we'll go.
0: Sounds like a plan. Okay. Let's go on vacation over.
1: Alright, okay to make a reverse move in the plant, Badger West.
0: Permission on the reverse move, Badger West. Over.
1: Oh, okay. And I have TGBO 267821 over.
0: Good. TGBO. No changes, though.
1: All right, here we go.

is out to the 8169. Out of curiosity, if I wrote you up to 158 to lay on this, well, this should be clean up here shortly, but I was going to see if it would change anything on where we sat or if you'd still be sitting in the same spot pretty much. Okay, perfect. Yep, we'll, as soon as they clear up there, we'll get you put up the rest of the way. I think that's good. Yeah.

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0: 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That won't be a problem. Alright, copy that. CB 8169, get y'all rode up. Where can I show you?
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0: 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I'm out for 152-162. Check line 1, track warrant 4007-4007 is void. 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And check line 17. Other specific instructions. Joint with Devin Vogel. Again, that is Devin Vogel.
1: 29.
0: And bluff. 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
2: PKC detector, mile, 2, 3, 5, point, 4, coma, 5, 6 degrees, no alarms, train too slow. Mile, 2, 3, 5, point, 4, out.

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0: PKC detector. Mile 3, 5.4, coma 5, 7 degrees. No alarms. Train too slow. Mile 2, 3, 5.4.
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0: Have a good PKC day.

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Yeah, come west, okay.

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1: CPKC detector, mile 235.4, coma 58 degrees. Train too slow. System not working. Mile 235.4, out.

0: Kyle.
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0: 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I'm going to fuel up too. This thing ate fuel yesterday and a half tank.
1: You're just going to get it right where he's at now?
0: Yeah, I can get it where he's parked.
1: Oh, yeah, I just
0: say, thank you. No, I can yell. You can go down, and then I'll, when I go by him, I'll just tell him, then get it. You'll be down past me.
1: Okay.

0: how you doing on Steel Bod?
1: Oh, okay. Well, yeah, I just sat down, so let me look.
0: I just didn't know if I needed to go get some once you guys get all set up, or we're good.
2: I'm good for the day, and try one day next week.
0: Copy, thank you.
1: Okay, thanks. CPK, Seabrook Dispatcher, out. 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

0: Yeah, I haven't talked to the for the Marquette side. I've given the one on our side over. Okay, copy that. Thank you. PK Super Dispatch Route.
1: Scene 396. All right, you two, and you'll see one at Sheldon. 13 Omidar 2CF.

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You guys verified TGBOs yet, over?

That is a good TGBO. I do have a change for you. Let me know when you're ready to copy your change, over. All right, I got, this would be track bulletin number N7090-7090. Between mile post 159.0, 159.0, and mile post 159.4, 159.4, 10, 1 knot, MPH. That's on number 4, FOUR track, La Crescent Yard. Over.

That is all correct. Show carrying repeater track books number N7090. Okay, time 718, not 718 CGW. Over.

That is all correct. All correct on the repeat. And just make sure you talk to the, when you get your warrant, he does have a restriction for you on that side, for the Marquette side. Over.

0: Okay, copy that. Yep, you're going on a rebound of 261. Thank you, over.
1: 719-0719 CTE, is that correct, over?

Yes, you should have a great day, over. Chief KTI up. KTI with KTS 4140 south, over. Copy a bluff, over. Track 4117, 4017, June 25, 2026, to KCS 4140, 4140 south, this is Bluff. 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Do not exceed 10.10 miles per hour between Alpha 158.7 158.7 and Alpha 1. 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

0: Flight numbers 2, 12, 13, and 17, OK, 722, 0722, CGEO.
1: Why don't you actually,

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0: KCI with Kevin Jones, over. Let's be clear of all your track points by 805, that's 0805. I have to push a meet to Harpers Ferry, over.

SCP-2224. At the short line, switch west of ESTY. Has authority open up occupied La Crosse siding between West Y Grand Crossing. 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Over.

CPI Lancer Lansing Tower, over. Mr. Vogel, over. They just got a track warrant. If you're listening to the radio, they should be hitting you here any moment. I don't really need you to hold them up because I got to push a meet down to Harper's Ferry this morning, over. Like I said, they'll meet one at Harper's Ferry. That will come out of Harper's Ferry and come up once they depart Harper's Ferry to get to 158. Looking about an hour and 15 minutes. I can let you know when they depart Harper's Ferry if that'll help you, over.

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1: Foreman Vogel gives permission to CP at progression KCS 41 and 40 South. Enter his limits to speed. Bumble 1

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0: just at that mall pole, correct, over. I can put in 116.56,
1: it'll take. 4.0, coma, number 2, main, 59 degrees. Axle, 618, no alarm. Link, 6495, mile, 254.0, out.
0: Yeah,
1: 46.
0: Track code Mediaco 7097, 7097, is that correct, over?

Cape River Dispatch, Winona Tower, over. Yes, go ahead for me, Heath, over.

0: Are you telling me this because the night dispatcher told you something different, or what? I don't get what you're saying. You just said an hour.
1: Line number 46 is a light.

Oh, so he towed down for 261. Actually, no, he has not left River Junction. He had to go through a 10 MPH if they're working in the yard. So he's just coming up to River Junction West. There's a J20 that's got to go into Winona and work. And there is a 645 who is about 35, 40 minutes from the dairy. So I don't know if he's going to get the hour and a half. Over. Yeah, like I said, it takes us a while to get situated after turnover, and according to my release, it showed 3 hours and 15 minutes late on Amtrak 8, and I'm still trying to get caught up here from when I sat down. Over. How about you check back with me after 261 goes by, and then I can give you an update. Over. Thanks, CBK River Special.

0: looking at this CMT, I'm guessing all these, the two main switches and the two siding switches will have to do, over.
1: Hey, do you want to throw a derail on my machine? That way when air comes in, I can protect us on the siding on this end.
0: I didn't hear that. Repeat that, please.
1: Do you want to throw a derail on my machine? And once we get past that siding switch, we can keep working if Eric does everything on this end.
2: Just line that switch for the industry.
1: Or I could line it for the industry. Yeah, I could do that. I'll do that. I got a lock to take. Why don't you call him and let him know that's what we're doing, and that'll work. We'll do that.
0: Copy. I'll let him know that we're going to line that into the... siding into industry there. Over. Text him. He doesn't really answer on that, so I'll just try to see what goes from there. Over.
1: We got a couple hours anyhow.
0: Yep, copy.
2: I'm guessing that's the start for that crossing behind you. Don't stop here. Set up.

0: didn't you and I this winter try to get inside that sand plant to get to a switch to blow them out or something, and it was pretty shitty over?
1: Well, that was the winter time. Everything froze up.
0: All right, once you guys get going here, I'm going to try to get in there, and I'll try to mark those siding switches open.

KCI, I'll answer in Lansing Tower. Yeah, we can do that. Yeah, we can get you one behind them there. And then obviously we have to get up there and clear because they'll be making a meet at Harper's and I gotta push the other train up over. We can do that behind this southbound 374, no problem. Track 140-21, 4021, June 25, 2026, to Foreman Grant Olson, at mile pole 143-143. Check line 2. Proceed from mile pole 143-143, Marquette Sub, to Bluff on main track. Check line 7. Not in effect until after arrival of KCS 4140, 4140 South. SOUTH at mile 143-143. Check line 12. 15, mile 158-158. And Bluff. 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Between. Mile pole 158-158 Marquette Sub and Bluff. The lines checked 4 by numbers 2, 7, 12, and 17. This track mark contains a meet. CTE, over.

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0: Tacoma, 62 degrees.
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The same plan will get you down to Auburndale for the 731. 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Let me know when you get that. That's for the CN 5416. Over.

Okay, I got all that. Signal indication south, over. Thanks. Swenson, you copy, over. I-71's coming out, heading south, over. Thanks, that's 13, home in RTCL.

quiet and locked. Over. Quiet and locked, 974.

Okay. Yep, okay to use a radio call. Yeah, call both of them to report. Thanks, sir.

0: Okay, roger that. Yeah, with that horn not working, that's a safety issue, so we have to swap the power.
1: Take the KC, Iowa, KCS 4140 South, over.
0: Okay, roger that. Just hang tight for a second here. I'm going to speak with my manager to see what we're going to do.

I appreciate it. I just wanted to ask you there. I had a couple other reasons to understand. Thank you. Here we go. Track 4025, 4025, June 25, 2026, KCS 4140, 4140 South, that's ETH. Mile pole 153.153. Check line 2. 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On main track. 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CT

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0: 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I have a track full of this order to give you when you're ready. 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Main there. 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
1: Looks like that liner light's going to clear.
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0: Joe E, 7097, okay, 826-0826-CTE.
2: I'm going to put a ticket against this. You know, we talked and everything like that. Just whenever they answer, just give us a ring back, let us know what they say.
0: That is correct, and if you'd like to, I can get you an after-arrival there at Harper's for track work, so get you on down, over. This will be track work 4026-4026, June 25, 2026, to KCS 4140. 4140 South, that's UTH, mile pole 152-152. Check line 2, proceed from South, that's UTH siding switch Harper's Ferry, to CTC Marquette on main track. Check line 7, not in effect until after arrival of CP 8079-8079 North, NORTH, at South, that's UTH siding switch Harper's Ferry. Check line 20. Be prepared to stop at following the switch until known to be in normal position. South, SOUTH, sighting switch Harper's Ferry. Total lines check 3. Line numbers 2, 7, and 20. This track mark contains a meet. CTE, over.

0: there, over.
1: Got for power. All I got is 7695. I got to add it here. I'll get that added here, and I got to read the paperwork, and then I'll be out there. Those smarts are on the west end. Just to give you a heads up. There's two cars in track 12, and if you switch from the west end, that smart on track 5 is 40 deep. That'll give you all right. Okay, yeah. Well, once I get the paperwork, I'll head out there. We'll holler at them and see when we can come up. Over.

City KC River Dispatchers, I'm Bill Winona, tower over. Got J-20 heading in the connection, over. River Dispatcher up.

Yeah, I can't get them, but I'll see if the chief can reach out to them. She'll be able to try to get you an answer. Thanks, sir.

Was it working at one point, or did it just stop, or wasn't working at all? Yeah, okay, you can check the horn cut up there, so you can see there, outside of the catwalk, side of the catwalk, if you want cut up, try to stop doing that back and forth, if that helps, but you can probably have it. Okay, copy that, I'll book it up as available.

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Holy

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1: Stand by.

Rocky River Dispatcher, gate 20 over. Yeah, those back tires are on the old CK on the east. All air tested. Over. City Casey River Dispatcher.

Condes 13, home at RTC, over. Team 5416, search change direction within a block south, outfield, and RJO, proceed north, signal indication, over. Team 5416, all correct on the repeat, and then 01 now, over. Alright, we'll have you meet one there at Spencer. RTC, Swenson, you copy, 571, ready to head north, over.

0: if you want to roll up, you got to keep going south. 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I'll run them through the siding. 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Probably save some time. Over.
1: All right, thanks, Derek. 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
0: All right, here we go. 13 home at RTC up.

0: slightly problematic for our timeline, that's all. And I do appreciate all the help from the motor.
1: Left side not coming up.
0: Definitely. I feel like we are on a team. I kind of question maybe the management. Over.

Casey River Dispatch, J20 on. Trainmaster, go to 65, talk to I-77. They're on duty now. Over. Copy that. CB Casey River Dispatch, reporting Keith. Over. If they have to take this 306, I don't think they're going to be able to get you out there until after they're done with that work. It's that. Over. They set out, it's not going to fit where they were told, so I'll let you know. 306 though.

KCI Lancer Lansing Tower, over. I'm ready, over. Very much, KCS 4140 South, clear, track 1. 0910 CTE, is that correct, over?

IC-96. Morning 8679, that's a good one to you.

Correct. And just a heads up, I got somebody weak spraying on the K Jackson sighting. That's right, next, that's 12.

0: successful crossover.
1: Yes, sir. BNSF-511 ready to go off two lead. First off, first team main track two. Over.
0: All right, watch for that to this empty, grain empty.
1: All right, watch for that.

So we're looking at leaving, what, in the next 40 minutes, 30, 40 minutes though?

0: Good source of local.
1: Over. Over.
0: Hey, there's a car at Bagley that's been repaired. Does it show up on your work order? You guys should pick that up today. Over.
1: Okay. Well, second.

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0: If it's 9-43, QRE, over.
1: Fox, over.
0: At Dev 72's looking to come up to 175. Do you want me to join you guys up, or can you release over?
1: Join up,
0: cutting out, but join you guys up, over.
1: At a 6, over.
0: Thank you. Switch out.

crossover. 511, over. Yes, you can, over.

296.6, lane 2 eastbound. Alright, I'll get it reported, over. I'm ready, over. Okay, 294.4, over. Across to 1003 west, over. Alright, going to the yard with that. Looks like it's the 102 track. Then talk to the switcher, over.

0: 8639, if you copy that, hold that Dover door. Copy that. 71, as soon as they get clear signals after you're done running around, they'll come in, over. Thank you. Dispatch out.
1: Sparta radio, over.
2: Maintainer Johnson, dispatch. I'll go look at Sparta as a local control, over.
1: Kate has track and time. I think he's got a switch, yes, there. Yeah, 1 second.
2: Can you tell what's clear?
1: Time through there, and he's got a switch, yes, that's smart, over.
2: Okay, no problem. I'll just talk to him, over.
1: Okay, sounds good. CBKC, Wisconsin, dispatch room.

0: 348, that's a good one to use.
1: Copy that. I got your information. Thank you. Is the KC River Dispatcher up? Get you over to River Junction, see if you got time to do the work. If not, Trainmaster will pick you guys up there.

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1: Ten o'clock.

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Okay, it was me then. I know you're watching, so it's up here by the computer. You need it? Okay, I'll get it.

Grand Total Sonora. Come along up there. Any chance for any complete buys yet? Or? Thank you. Who's this, please, over?

sir. Understand, informant for EOA, canceling track bulletin EECHO 7044, 7044 at 10:05, 1005 CTT. Is that correct, over?

correct. Thank you, sir. Over. Yep, they are departing Harper Ferry now. Over.

NSF across, over. Alright, after stopping the NSF 5306, it's BP 3001. You have authority to pass through on the plane stop indication. Main 2 to Main 2, over. That is correct.

KCI Lancer Lansing, sir, over. Are you over? Sir, I appreciate that. Former Grant Olson, clear track 14021. 4021 at 1010-1010 CTE. Is that correct? Over. Is correct. Thank you. Over.

0: tried to ask CP2211 at College Switch, Winona. Has authority to open up into the main track and authority to proceed west on signal indication. Over.
1: Donnie. Special. He is trying to call you. I can barely hear him.

0: Fury 72, over.
1: Hey, Dawson, good morning there, over.
0: Good morning, you're kind of staticky, over.
1: What's that, over?
0: We're on the siding, can you hear me, over?
1: Siding, all right, we're joint with you from 171 to 174. So what we'd like to do is what we talked about, shoot down the main and shove in from the east end, if that's possible, over.
0: I didn't quite make you out, but yeah, if you can go down the main and then come in off the main on the east end there and then go into the plant that way, that'll work for us. I'll have that switch lined in from going into the plant there.
1: Okay, sounds good. Okay to enter your limits there, over.
0: Yeah, that is correct. Okay, that's your joint limits, over.
1: Okay to enter your joint limits there, Dante, over.
0: That is correct. It's through my joint limits on the main, over.
1: All right, thanks. Here we come.

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CP2211, go ahead. West of Tower to change to CP2211, College Bridge line, left check the main line, move it over. Okay, there's no location over. Yeah, that's

0: quote done, I believe, on the work order, so I can do my paperwork, so we're all good.
1: Jupiter Center, 43B390, over. Yes, Daniel has want me to tell you that track 823 is going to be empty, but he does not want you to put your empties on it. Does not. Over. Correct. Over. Center 43, B1711, over.
2: B1711, over.
1: Hey, Daniel here is saying that track 823 should be clear. He does not want empties put on that track, over.
0: Try to read the hand right. 74, okay.
2: Reset, over.
1: Yeah, that's correct, over.
2: Okay, we'll try to avoid it then, thanks.
0: I was signal train station 286. Over. Engineer on the 6937 40 Tampa Cloud signal train station 286. Alright, Trey Master Figures, I used to talk to you guys on the radio about the set out and just to run you straight into the old siding there at River Junction there. And just maybe I'll meet you guys at the stairs. Over. Alright, he's bringing, I think he's bringing I-72 over with him so they can take over that. Over. That's correct, over.

我是这样的。

0: Dispatch 43, hold Kilo.
1: Go ahead.
0: 71, looking to leave the yard. There, over.
1: Just give me a 5 minutes. I'll get all the way.
0: Thank you. Dispatch 43, QRE, over.
2: All right, I'll get that requested for you.
1: All right. Responded, over.
0: 71, about ready to leave Altoona and Armfair. Adams, come your way. You want to be joined up with them as well, correct, over?
1: That is correct. 71's coming out of Adams, coming this way, correct?
0: Thank you. That's all.
3: They're going down to camp for...
1: Dispatch?
0: Go ahead, over.
1: Are they going down to camp line first, 71, over?
0: Let me check, over.
1: Thank you.
0: Batch 43, Jeff, 71, over. They want to know, are you going to the camp line lead first, over? Okay. I got a check inspector out there, he's getting in the clear about 5 minutes, and then I'll be able to get you a warrant, over. Batch 43, Fiori, over.

Good, 7.

0: got their complaint right here.
1: 7-2, derailed down, I got...

All right, Fogel, the detector got you. Try it again. Over. Dan, over. Dan, 1210, over. See if the KCI lost.

0: City K Service Dispatch, Madera West Tower, over. I-72, over. I-72, CP 2224, all clear, La Crosse siding, switches line lock, check for the siding, siding is clear, over.
1: That is correct.
0: Sounds good, thank you, over. Welcome, CP K Service Dispatch, up. CP K Service Dispatch is on the one on the tower, over.

Okay, the ground's okay to say Homer West, local code 1046, CGW, over. So.

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1: I will get it, Eric, don't worry.
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3: Dispatcher, over.
2: Make it a high squad, over.
3: Dispatcher, well, it looks like to get some local control at Monroe West with permission to shunt the plant, over.
2: All right, okay, for Maintainer Heist, take local control at Monroe West and shunt in the plant, over.
3: For Maintainer Heist, this is Monroe West and the local control and to shunt the plant.
2: That is all correct, over.
3: Thank you.
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500 to stop before you get to my truck. I got to talk to the guys to make sure everyone else is clear. That's correct. Pull the Travis Bancourt over. You guys are all clear over. All right, copy that. All my guys, I told them to stay clear. 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

0: Ande.
1: Right.

0: ASF a crossover. After stopping, ASF 5746, CP 3001, you have authority to pass the north flank stop indication, main 2 to main 2. That's correct. You can tie it down there at the depot, outbound's on duty at noon, over.
1: Dispatcher 43, Dev 72, over.
2: 72,
1: do you want me to join up the Dev 71 with you, or are you guys almost ready to go back west, over?
2: Oh, we're ready to go back west, over.
1: Perfect, thank you. I'll send you one over.

0: 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You guys are going to be relieved right there at the stairs, over.
1: Or CCL, over.
0: All right, so. I got a,
1: Got your derail off, so I don't have to worry about it, and we are clear to come out one out the west end. It'll probably be about 15 to 20 minutes before you head that way, over. For one, if that is.
0: You gonna need that to go to the stairs, over?
1: Thank you, sir. Gentlemen and scholars.
0: Hey, just have I-72 call me when they get on board, over. Thank you. 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

say 10 minutes or 120? 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

0: River Dispatch is on the Winona Tower, over. Grand Police Patrol Patrol at Homer West, 1101 CGW. All set, thank you.
1: Let me get up here, all right. Yeah, you wouldn't have made another run anyway. Is there anything you can do in the meanwhile? At this time, over. Yeah, that. I'll throw to you real back up. You get to go back to work.

Communicate to River Dispatcher on the Madeira West Tower. Go ahead, maintain the grounds, over. I do now, over. All right, that's right.

0: we pulled one of the foundations, but they left another one. I found it!
1: Oh boy.
0: Add to my list, Johnny!
1: Add it to the list. You alright?
0: Yeah, we're on the rail. Everything's fine. Just spilled my coffee, that's all. Twice this week I spilled coffee.

would be Drag Authority 2893. That's 2893. NS 7663 East EAST ML Post 100. 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

2893-2893-108-box, Mark 2, TWO, is located 1113-1113-DJR. Over. And that's 7663. All correct, over. Good. Be safe. That's 13, Homewood RTC out.

Okay, so we got set up PTC with the CP9374 from J20. Okay, and you are protected with the track bolts. All right, copy that. Then anything else you need from me there, over? No traffic up 30 in La Crescent Yard, so. And you got the 10 mph. And signal indication up at bridge switch. About how long before you'll need that?

0: Okay, we're going to shove out at River Junction proper onto the main with CT 9374 starting for a backup move between River Junction West and River Junction proper on the main line. Over.
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Main 1 Lytle's where it's at, over. Yes, if you would, please. Okay. Yeah, I think it's, so what, 6731, something like that? That's where Doyle said it was, so we'll go from there, over.

0: I'll double check them, but westbound don't need to flip.
1: Okay, yeah, I didn't work one to check the house,
0: right? Yeah, I'll check it. About ready to pull. Yeah, as soon as you start pulling them all, head west and then you can find out.
2: Ready, copy, over.
3: 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Echo train is by. 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
4: 186.7.
3: 186.7, thank you. Touch out. Hold, POR. Hi, guys, that's a POR. UP 3890 West is going to be a mileposts 186.7. That's west of you, correct, over. Thanks for your time. Thank you. Watch out. Go ahead, over. I'm ready for you to read 34-88, over. Okay, thank you. Bye, Tom.

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1: Tell me a complete bio, will you please, over.

Sir, I appreciate it. CP 80, 79 North, and people, I'm Alpha 143, 143. Marquette's double main track is in track on number 4031, 4031. At 1124, 1124, CP, is that correct, or

Houston, let's in outside. Three of those guys work at the three. Get out of one. You're working on the left side. Correct. On three.

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1: 890, looking for that. Mr. Dante, over.
2: Got respondents at 71, over.
1: Hey, Mr. Fiore, you got a copy, over?
2: Yeah, I can, you're kind of staticky, but I can hear you. What do you got, over?
1: Yes, sir, we're coming to mile post 178. I got, we're between joint limits with you there, between mile post 175, 170. I'm going to duck into the Camp Douglas lead. We're going to leave cars on the main, then the Whiteville Pass, go into Smart Sand, and come back out. I'm going to go to Valley eventually, over.
2: Copy. Will I be able to go into the Winona siding with more putting cars there on the pass area?
1: Yeah, yep, we're going to stop east of that Camp Douglas switch. So we'll be east of that. Yeah, you can be able to duck in there to the Winona sub or even to the west end of the pass there at Whiteville, over.
2: Okay, copy. How long you got for work inside the Camp Douglas, over?
1: We'll be back up this way, I would say probably about 1 o'clock. Over.
2: Copy, 1 o'clock. All right, yeah, we're over here by Valley in between the switches on the side in there. We got permission to join limits from 175, 170, over.
1: All right, permission, joint limits 175 to 170. And then also, too, I mean, you don't even have to clear up for it if you're on the main line past the siding switch there on the east end of Valley, because we're just going to duck in there at the siding there, over.
2: Yeah, copy that, over.
1: All right, real good. We'll holler at you when we make our way to you there, over.
2: Yep, thank you.
1: No, thank you, over.
2: Copy.

OPCC, over.

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Yeah, our senior's saying that the work event should take care of that air, over.

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1: Maintainer Heights, Dispatcher.
0: Maintainer Heights, go ahead, over.
1: Dispatcher, all done here at Monroe West. How does everything look, over?
0: Everything looks good. Maintainer Heights, all done with local control, Monroe West, and done, shut, take away.
1: That is all correct, thank you.
0: You're welcome. CPKC, Wisconsin Dispatcher.

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0: 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Alright, clear zone. 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

0: WK Suburban Dispatch, Madera West, Tower over. Second 261, go ahead, over.
1: CNS 13, how about our TCO? CNS 8948, good morning. 8784, good one, no exceptions, over.
0: Once I get back on the main line, I'll give you a call back, over. You do have the 10 mph in the yards there for 4-track, correct, over?
1: All right, stand by 1 minute. 13 RTC, NS 7663, over. Looking to roll up some of your track, please, over.

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1: Switch is normal. NS-7663-7663 East, release in portion of track authority number 2893. 2893 between milepost 163-163, milepost 149-149, at 1159-1159, DJR. Over.

0: And at 7663, rolling up to 149, that is all correct, over. Thanks, RTC Deaton, over.
1: 261, over.
0: Here, over.
1: Should have, Trek Wilson in 7090, it's showing on my computer, over.
0: Okay, do you mind releasing? I can fix them up, radio blocking. Otherwise, I got to do a couple different authorities here.
1: Okay, all right, copy that. Had me wondering there for a minute there.

0: can release it, I can fix them up, radio block it. Otherwise, I got to do a couple different authorities here.
1: Okay. All right. Copy that. Had me wondering there for a minute there.

0: All right, copy that. After talking, I think it's former Fogel who's still working in the yard. Second 261, you have authority in La Crescent Yard. Go ahead. That is correct, though. Thank you. I-72, over. All right, this 261 be coming up down this new siding here. Just a heads up, over. Mississippi River Dispatch, Mississippi, over. That is fine to do behind I-72, over.
1: Yeah, it's good that we're in the cell phone. Thank you. Thank you. Come out and go to our side, yeah.

0: Yeah, I'll answer Lansing Tower.
1: This is from Polo, dispatch, over.
0: Sure, over.
1: Yeah, after the 7261 gets back to me here in a moment, what's our next train that's going to be north of the cell phone here at Bluff, over?
0: It'll be northbound, it's K53. They will be at Bluff about 1410, over.
1: Copy that, about 1410 they'll be up here, over.
0: That's

0: Yeah, after the second 361 response, it's a good small house check and shoots off to go surface that project. And then I'll command the equipment. I'll get the deer out as soon as you get back.
1: 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Checkbox 2, TWO, proceed from mile post 163-163. To mile post 100-100 on Whitehall Submain. Box 7 SEVEN, do not sit on ahead of or past preceding trains. NS 7663 East, EAST. Checkbox 11-11, additional instructions. 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
0: The
1: 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Sirius 3, THREE boxes marked, 2 TWO, 7 SEVEN, 11-11,

3003, 3003, 3THRE, box is marked. 2TWO, 7SCVN, 1111, it's okay to 1206, 1206, DJR, over.

again, 8948, all correct. Alexander 13, Omidar 2C, out.

0: You've been assigned to 43, job 71, over.
1: 71, over.
0: Trying to make a plan here. The CHL is about ready to depart. Are you able to clear up that valley for them? How do we want to work it, over?
1: Oh, yeah, we are working our way down the Camp Douglas lead now. Over.
0: Okay, I guess once you're clear, are you able to release, and then I can just get them by and get you back out when you're ready to go back east, over?
1: Yeah, that's probably not going to work. I have my cars for Valley tied down on the main line there at the Wyville Pass, over.
0: Okay. I guess how long are you going to be down on Camp Douglas then until you're going back to your cars, over?
1: Yeah, I'm thinking probably about 1,300. We should be back out there. I told Dante there about 1,300. We should be back on our train there. Over.
2: 145, 145 at this time. Is that
0: planning on taking them into the whole valley for them, or do they need to run through the hole? Over.
1: Nope, we can clear up there at Valley once we get back on our train. I'll get that switch thrown back, and I'll make sure the engineer releases the warrant right away. You want us to contact you via the radio? Over.
2: Did you copy? Over.
0: Really? Thank you. Over.
1: Yeah, sorry about that. I guess I didn't know what we should have done here, so I just kind of proceeded on just doing my work. Over.
0: Not a problem. Thank you. Bye, Joe.
2: 148 there. Clear them off with 145, 145.
0: Go ahead, Emery.
3: UPCR, we got another train coming. Is that what I understand? Over.
0: Yeah, it won't be for a little while. Probably an hour or more. Over.
3: Okay, copy. Thank you all.
0: Thank you. Bye.
1: Keep working, Dante. You don't worry about them trains now. Over.
3: Yeah.
0: 43.
3: 39,
0: over.
3: Comfortable spot. You
0: want to
3: button it up, and then we'll have Kyle finish.
0: That truck inspector ahead of you finishing, and then I've got jobs.
3: All right.
0: From the main, he's going to do his work. It'll be about another hour before he can clear his cars off the main. So I'm going to have you guys hold tight for a little bit. Let everything finish up ahead of you, and then I'll get you one, over.
3: All right.

Yeah, I'll have to shorten up. Traffic inspector here. Stand by, over. Dispatch 43, hold, killer. Where are you at? Can I shorten you up? Over.

0: Okay, you're coming up to Nacita now, over.
1: I'm on the other side of Nacita already. I'm going towards 155, over, or going towards 175.
2: Alright, let's take a look. UP2172, good afternoon. 8853-8853, Correct TGBO, associated with the train. Gunbuyer CD for any changes. I'm at 1100, over.

0: Perfect. I will send something down to your CDU now. It's going to be a box 2 and a box 3.
1: 82175 will protect you. We locked on the 41-92. All correct, over.
2: That is correct, over.
1: And you're still going to have the 3890 West on your warrant. Here comes you, over.
2: 3890 West is coming on left up over.
1: No, the UP3890 West is the train you were following. Still on your warrant. They're on box 6, over.
2: That is correct. The train I was following, over.
1: Here comes, thank you. Watch out.
0: Let me see the switch, yes. Box 3, clear main track south. Let's see.
2: Put in there. If I get a joint left there, and I'll jump around that train.

0: I guess I can give you... I'll give it to you. Here, you're going to have an additional train on your warrant then. Actually, it won't let me do it. I'm going to change it back to you. 175, 170. We'll have to split it up here.
1: A few minutes. Looks like they're on the approach. I mean, you got a couple minutes, yeah. Yeah, they dropped the light at 18 minutes ago, so they're getting close. Over. But you are going to go to Atwood for a 344 that just left Shelton 2 minutes ago. So yeah, you got some time. No rush to get to Atwood yet. Yeah, you got it. 13 RTC.
2: KCI, I'll answer Lansing, over. Ready, over.
0: 3890, over.
3: 890, over.
0: Can I change up that 55-62 in your box 7, make you joint 175-170, over?
3: No, we can do that. We can give you back 7095 as well if you want that one. Over.
0: Okay. Stand by on that one. We'll box one this first one, the 55-62, box 7 and 9. Going to give you 175, 170. You're good to go joint. All correct, over.
3: Yep, that is all correct. Yeah, you can pick up track warrant 55-62 there with box 1, over.
0: Okay, here it comes to you there. Joint again, 175, 170. And then you had one to release, you said, over.

0: here it comes, 70-95, by you, PTT, over.
1: Yeah, you look good, that's me at the DOT crossing, over. You also, thank you.

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How long is it going to take to unload them?

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1: 3890
0: Yeah, I'm joined with you. Just wondering if I can jump around the train here. It's
2: Good. Out.
1: Okay, understand you got joint limits with us. Okay, to enter them limits, just give you a heads up. We got cars left on the main there at Wyville between the switch for the Camp Douglas lead, 175.
0: Yep, you guys are in Camp Douglas. You got cars on the main, switch drone for Camp Douglas. I'll jump around you there and then sit on the other side and go west over.
1: Yep, roger.
0: Thank you. Okay,
3: for the switch here, Judd.
0: I'll keep your area over. Go ahead, Hawkey. Yeah, I just wonder if I could sit on your limits. I'm jointly between 174 and 171 there. Just wonder if I could sit on the main there at all. Hold on.
4: Okay, we'll keep you going at max speed there. Over, I was entering.
3: On the move, we're on the siding, yes. The industry switch. Yeah, hey,
4: That's correct, I appreciate it. Thank you, I'll bring you back to the room.
5: 2189 hour.
0: Yeah, you guys can just go, I'll jump around you. I'll jump the other side of the alley if that's all right.
5: You guys light power over?
4: 3-4, CNA 948, did you copy him?
0: One west, correct? That is correct. I'll go to the other end of the valley, the west end of the valley, and set on over.
3: Okay, copy that. Yeah, we're just getting out on the main here. We're going to tie up in the Monona sub over.
0: Roger.
3: So other than that, yeah, you're good in my limits over.
0: Good your limits. Thank you. Hope you all.

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We're gonna go in at 90, 7 and 90, call for port over.

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1: Donnie is back to normal there.
0: I have a problem. How long before you'll be radio?
1: Fire, we going out. Wait on us. Here we come. Coming.
0: We need the second 261 there at Homer. You roll up past Tower 2K yet, over?

Okay, reverse Palmer West, Mesa Society. Check your route when you get there, please. Over. This is Petra.

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1: Okay, Kevin, thank you. Bad job.

0: Charlie, right along. To count you down there, Double D, or are you just going to stop?
1: I'm going to stop.
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1: Let me get it called in again. I'm going to see if I can get an update. 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
1: 4039 with online checkpoint 2, okay, 1243-1243, CTE, over.
0: Thank you, that's here. Thanks, sir. I did, but I'm back now. Oh.
1: Over.
0: 412 to the UP, correct, over? All right, watch where you sit.
2: Get smashed up because you didn't want to wait on two engines.

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1: 3890
0: Yeah, I'm out of your warrant there. I'm headed west over.
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0: You're responding, over.
1: Hey, we're coming back up Camp Douglas lead. How are we looking to hop back in your limits there? 171 or 174 to 171, over.
0: You guys are looking good. We're on the Winona sub. I'm just about ready to release here, so it's all yours, over.
1: All right. So, here's up or what?
0: Negative. It's our Friday. We are going to go train delay. Over.
1: Oh, man. You guys want to hop on this and dinner tonight? Get to enjoy your Friday. Over.
0: No, thanks.
1: Well, you boys have a good week.
0: Thank you. We'll talk to you later. Yori out.

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Got I-70 clear. And then you'll go up to Weaver. You're going to have to hold there for 2 Amtrak. What I got going on ahead. So Weaver for 2 Amtrak. Correct. CBK 3 Amtrak.

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1: UP detector, milepost 168.2. Out.
2: DCI, I want to turn my instance tower. Over. Be over. B5037 North, clear track 14035, 4035 at 1300. 1300 CTE, is that correct? Over.
3: RTC, over.
0: Good, I'll get that.
3: And that's 7663, clear mile post 115. Is that all correct, over? Okay, clear mile post 115, 115. I'll let them know, thank you. 13 RTC. 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Clear mile post 115-115 at this time, over.
2: That's correct, over.
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0: 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Claremont was 115-115 at this time. Over.
1: Correct, over.
0: You cut out on the milepost. Just give me the milepost again, over. See an 8948, all correct on the repeat. NS7663, clear mouth was 115-115. All correct. Sorry. Thank you. That's 13, Oman RTCM. That's 13, Oman RTCM. C-54-16, locked in the clear Marshfield yard, clear the Marshfield controlled setting, all switches line lock, normal position, over. You too, thanks Mike, talk to you tomorrow, this 13 Homewood RTC out.

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0: dropping off for happy hour, over.
1: I'll do what I want, over.
0: Yeah, we know. 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

Base over the Phantom at Area West Tower, over. I-72, go ahead, over. Okay, it's J-20, I-72 on the CP-9374, show J-20, all clear, La Crosse sighting. Switches line, log check for sighting movement, over.

0: Did you say you're coming out the short line? Which west WSCY has started to open up occupied La Crosse siding between West White, Grand Cross, and absolute block protection provided. Over. Correct, over. You, indicate the river to set.
1: You've been sent for 43 hours.
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1: All correct, over. Batch 43, hold, over.
3: Go ahead.
1: Where are you getting, over?
0: Off 10-15 minutes, over.
1: Okay, can you at least release the 175-170, or?
0: Oh, yep. I'm sorry about that.
1: Thank you. Watch out.

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2: Dispatch 43, over. CB Hulk, dispatcher, I'm reaching back to the Tiger Reset 4110, AFC 175170, over.
1: Okay, 41.
0: That looks like 25 there.
1: All men and equipment in the clear on the ones, I'm sorry, mile post 175, mile post 170, is that all correct, over?
2: That is correct, over.
1: Alright, you can still 41-10 to Hokie, release 1321320 ANR, over.
2: Correct, we're on 41-10, 3-2-1-7-5-1, 170, then still clear at 1320 ANR to Hokie, over.
1: That's all correct, over.
2: Thank you,
1: okay.
0: Please, back out. Okay. It's on the floor. It's clear. Yeah, Roger. You're going to have to make a cut on 21 if that's what we're picking up.
3: That's fine. What we'll do is I'll grab the rest of the commander.
0: Yeah, just before you head me in there, just

2700, over. Hey, you're good to come on through, Gatterdown, over. That's correct, let me know when you touch something else, Craig.

0: 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Request over.
1: What was your engine number again?
0: 8639 West.
1: 8639 West, departing the sphere.
2: All right, coming your way.

0: 37 West. Approaching Monroe, no restrictions, 255-0.
1: Buffalo crossover. Alright, after stopping mid at sub 7672 of CP 3001, you have authority to pass signal to flank stop indication. Main 2 to main 2, over.
2: After stopping the MSL 7672.
1: That is correct.
3: TC, over. Normal to the rear, NS7663, 7663 East, reporting clear track authority 2893, 2893, 1331, 1331, DJR.

0: Vest 13 RTC. Vest 13 RTC to the CN 8948, over. CN 8948 East, all correct on your repeat. Radio blocking no longer in effect with the NS 7663 East. Clear milepost 100, all correct, over. 13 RTC. CN 13, Homewood RTC, over.
1: RTC, UP-2172, over.
0: UP-2172, ready to release track authority 3021, 30.
2: EKC detector, mile 2, 3, 5.4, coma 6, 9 degrees, axles 5, 4, 2, no alarms, length 8, 5, 3, 1, mile 2, 3, 5.4, out.
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0: line for the industry yet.
1: NSF crossover. 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Got the request in here for you. Over.
2: Come in for mechanical. What was the unit number?

0: We got you lined in to go to that entry there just to clear up. Here we go to the left there.
1: Yep, that's fine with that as long as they let us. Here we go.
0: Yep, all right, now you got the plug closed on 821, so we're going to help out here today.
1: Yep, sounds good to me.

0: 31, that'll do. That 31, can I take a red, so...
1: Red zone, center west, lead high, 71, conducted.

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0: 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Mile 254.0, coma, number 2, main 69 degrees. Axle 542, no alarm. Link 8473, mile 254.0, out.
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Reporting clear track authority 3003, 3003. 1404, 1404. DJR, over.

in 8948. That is all correct on the repeat, over. Talk to you when you're ready, head back. 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
1: Oh, you're still here? What I heard you're buying work for everybody.
2: Where are you staying there, Ryan? 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We can hear you better.
1: Hey! Alright.
2: Got a after arrival on us, over.
1: Not yet, but we're gonna get one.
2: All right.

That's one for track four over. Okay, so you have it on your bulletin, sir. All right, K-53, you have authority in La Crescent Yard after talking with Foreman Fogel, who's working in the yard there. Over. Oh, correct, over. Thank you, Satchel.

0: 拜。
1: MS-7663, go ahead, over. Are you welcome? Customer service out.
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3: What do you think of? Badger, LTS 71. Change hands, we are now the UP 7695. Looking for some authority eastward, valley to yard limit 199.1 until the train is by us, over.
4: 1413 CT.
5: Okay, here comes an after arrival, over.
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4: 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KCI, Iowa, CP 50, 37 north, over.
5: Dispatcher.
4: 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I appreciate it, thank you, sir, over.
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3: Fogel. All right, when time comes, I'll stop up there and line us out.
6: Are you online there?
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2: Okay, sounds good to me. 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The Casey River Statue.

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0: 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Mile 269.0, coma 72 degrees.
1: Axle
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0: 8594, mile 269.0,
1: out.

I-72 when you can, or 255 in West Salem, over. Okay, copy that, over. All right, understood, over. No worries. This is Casey Rivers, Batch Route.

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All right.

7 North, clear track 140, 40, 40, 40 at 1420, 1420 CTE. Is that correct, over? Correct, I have a cancellation for your trip back south. You're ready, over. Track Bulletin E-Echo, 7097, 7097, canceled, 1421, 1421, CTE, over.

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0: track. 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

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Yep, that is correct.

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0: All right. 71 is conducted in the clear. Going back. Here we go.

it all lined up, ground protection, everything's lined back, siding to siding, derails in the drift is restored. Here we go, coming your way. Different.

Sandusky 13, Homewood RTC, over. CN 5487 L581, good afternoon to you. 8773, correct TGBO, associated with the train, come by your CD for any changes, over.

Okay, that's all correct. On the repeat, South JF switch Nome Alpha is 85, CN 5487. Sending down track authority number 3303. 3303, take a look. Let me know when you get that over.

0: that in there for me when you can.
1: Alright, I'll stop. 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
0: up to meet you in 6 seconds. 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Alright, yep, there's the set walking.
1: Walking.

room dispatcher to Foreman Witt. Over. River dispatch to Foreman Witt. Over. CP Casey, River dispatch to Foreman Witt. Over. I got Amtrak coming into Winona, over. Out of service, where, over? Tell the manager, over. Okay, what call is this you said, over?

That'll be when I get home and get to bed. Or T-2224, all clear, LaCrosse sighting, switches LaCrosse sighting, line lock, check for sighting movement. Sighting is clear, over. Correct on a repeat, okay to bring that 255 on over, over. Copy that, thank you. City Case, the river's faster out.

Yeah, heads up between Dunhauer at the Dunhauer shutout track, but that is passable track. We'll be holding that Homer probably for about 40 minutes there. Over.

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And also, the director wanted me to get your delay time for the incident up at Colville. How much time is there over?

0: MSK 53, over. Hey, were you trying to call me, Brian? Everything's on 7, 1-2-3-4, shove down.
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0: It sounds like there's one from Y-38 that didn't make it over. So it's 3 that are on 3 on the old side. Nope. Just gonna move that one from the bottom of 3 to the top of the 3 and then put that on.
2: Hold on 1 minute, 2:59. Okay.
1: Alright, 39th detector.
2: Alright, thanks. That's 13, home on RTC.

0: Your suitcase beeped back to a smile. 220.072 degrees. 20 No alarm. Length 389. Smile. 220.0. Out.
1: 220 main track. No defects. 1333. New Lisbon. 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No restrictions.

0: CKC detector. Mile 2, 3, 5.4, coma 7, 0 degrees. Axles 2, 0. No alarms. Length 3, 9, 6. Mile 2, 3, 5.4 out.
1: 35-4, no defects on the main at Monroe. No restrictions, over.

0: Carly, what car is he using? 1 and 2?
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0: Yeah, that's what I just said. 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
1: All right, everyone's in the clear. 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
1: Amtrak 1333, depart Milwaukee, I'm departing Toma on a clear 241.5.
0: Clear.

KC River Dispatch, transfer Madary West, over. That's 255, go over. All right, how long do you need it for, over? All right, what do you think, like 10, 15 minutes, over? Okay, copy that. Signal indication, over. Yep, 255, you have permission to reverse the West Lab. CKC River Dispatch. A Mississippi Bridge, go over. Yeah, you're okay to take the bridge for a shift change, over. Alright, thank you, CBKC River Dispatch Route.

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Okay, how long do you think, over? Okay, copy that. Thank you. CHC, River Dispatch Route.

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1: 33 dispatcher.
0: Go ahead, over.
1: Afternoon. Can't help but notice we haven't seen 1340 yet. Anything going on, over?
2: Yeah. Some kind of broken rail type situation there west of Dunauer, between Homer and Dunauer at 1340 and 8. Both right there, over.
1: Oh, boy. Okay. Sounds good. Broken rail, see the eastbound at some point.
2: Yeah, I'm going to guess the way things are going. Somewhere between La Crosse and River Junction, over.
1: All right, La Crosse and River Junction, we'll pick it up. Appreciate it.
2: Sounds good. Yeah, thank you, over.
0: Jesus, Scott. That's that joke.

0: CC detector. Mile 254.0, number 2, main 72 degrees. Axle 20, no alarm. Link 376, mile 254.0, out.
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0: 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I'll just form an intercept for you. We'll meet the 577 next time. K-53 is ready to go out of bluff. They said about 1600, 1610.
1: Are you getting it clear?
0: Thanks, sir. Appreciate that.
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2: Track 1333, Malborn for Bangor, no summer restrictions, over.

0: CP detected. Mile 269.0 Homa 73 degrees. Axle 20 no alone. Link 384 mile 269.0 out.
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44. Yep, we, that damper is going back lead up through 9, head your way. 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

0: Mississippi River Dispatch, Ransford, Madary, Westover. Go ahead, over. I'm hoping they'll be clearing up here soon, and then you'll have to meet 8 and 1340 either at Dunhower or River Junction, over.
1: Okay, so you're thinking...
0: Yeah, I'm hoping so. You said 20 minutes a while ago, over. I think you should be able to keep going, over.
1: Okay, so we're waiting for...
0: You'll meet him either at River Junction or this Amtrak 1333, ever? No, they're going to meet 1340 and Amtrak 8 either at Dunhower or River Junction, wherever they get to for... I'm hoping they'll be clearing up here soon, and then you'll have to meet 8 and 1340 either at Dunhower or River Junction, over.
1: Okay, so you're thinking...

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1: 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No, they're going to meet 1340 and Amtrak 8 either at Dunhow or River Junction, wherever they get to for this block to clear over. I think it's CBKC River Dispatch Road.

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Crew agrees, released by Dyke. Gotta go, release, over. Thank you. Ciao.

talk to Mr. Zimmer. TPKC, yes, sir, Eaton Zimmer, over. Bounty in the hood of. Zimmerman, don't have to take him in equipment, start to clear a trap on 4043, 4043, and 1606, 1606, 1606, 1606, 1606, 1606, 1606, 1606, 1606, 1606, 1606, 1606, 1606, 1606, 1606, 1606, 1606, 1606, 1606, 1606, 1606, 1606, 1606, 1606, 1606, 1606, 1606, 1606, 1606, 1606, 1606, 1606, 1606, 1606, 1606, 1606, 1606, 1606, 1606, 1606, 1606, 1606, 1606, 1606, 1606, 1606, 1606, 1606, 1606, 1606, 1606, 1606, 1606, 1606, 1606, 1606, 1606, 1606, 1606, 1606, 1606, 1606, 1606, 1606, 1606, 1606, 1606, 1606, 1606, 1606, 1606, 1606, 1606, 1606, 1606, 1606, 1606, 1606, 1606, 1606, 1606, 1606, 1606, 1606, 1606, 1606, 1606, 1606, 1606, 1606, 1606, 1606, 1606, 1

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dispatch for answering Dunhower Tower, over. I'm on my way, go ahead, over. Alright, back in service, back to maximum authorized speed. Cap that, thank you, over. PKC River Dispatch Route. Go ahead, over. The light at West Y, it'll only take a couple of minutes, over. Okay, copy that. I'll give you a light out behind 1333, over.

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Sea River Dispatcher, calling Amtrak 1333, over. Now they just cleared up, so 1340 and 8 is going to meet you at Dunhower, over. Yep, all correct, thank you. CBK Sea River Dispatcher.

Canadian, that's 13 RCC, home and over. USD in 2907 North, go ahead, over. Definitely, go ahead and report that, over. Thank you, you'll meet 340 at Lublin. RTC out.

KC River Dispatcher, answer, I'm at Dairy West, over. K53, CP5037, whatever. All right, all clear of the crossing. Copy that, over. Thank you, CDKC River Dispatcher.

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We're up to Rapids at this time. Yesterday came this morning. 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

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Mile 220.076 degrees. Active 332. No alarm. Length 7307. Mile 220.0 out.

0: 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Yeah, CN8948, you ready for a new authority? Your TGBO 8784. It's a good one with no exceptions, over.
1: 25.

Okay, track authority 3363, 3363, to the CN 8948, 8948, at Wisconsin Rapids. 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

0: 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Shows okay at 1642-1642 MRS, over.
1: N7196 is okay at 1642-1642 RGB.
0: Give me a call when you get in. Thank you. RTC out.

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1: 7 is canceled, okay, fine, 1643.
0: Roger, I'll let them know you're coming, over. Cars, you got, over.
1: Okay, so we're going to dispatch up.
0: Alright, 30 going over, is that correct, over? Alright, there we go. Unit 58,

Alright, here's a plane. Chaser 3, you're going to meet them there at the area left below. This is 390. It's only good to 2110. It's still on the river, so I'll see how they come in relation to you and the 3 that came.

What's that, 6057, over? Can I get you to release that 36-23 so I can get CHO the rest of the way?

0: Dash 8639, over. Daniel said lights in at 92, shot at the footboard when you get up there, over. Got it, appreciate it.
1: 29 approaching Monroe, next restriction 10 at 344.80.
2: Track 1 over 4048 was 048 25 2026 32 30 10 5 0 6 7 S3 GS at Mount Pleasant 45 1 5 5 2 for G South S3 GS out of switch Kane mark that on the main track. Signal 23 up the following one switch in the order to get an open position South S3 GS out of switch Kane. Track 1 over 4048 was 048 to line 6 2, number 2 and 20, dispatch RDGO.

CPKC detector, mile 2, 3, 5.4, coma 7, 2 degrees, axles 3, 3, 2, no alarms, length 7, 4, 2, 1.

0: CPE detector. Mile 2, 9.0, 73 degrees. Cycle 2, 0, no alarm. Link 2, 73 mile 2, 9.0 out.
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QC River Dispatcher, answer Madary West, over. At 255, go out, over. All right, I'm ready. Go ahead, over.

right, copy that. Signal location, you'll meet one at River Junction. Well, I got a 346 coming. I'm thinking I'm going to get him by you, actually, and then I'll let you go over. Yep, that's all correct. Over. KC River Dispatch.

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KC River Dispatcher, answer him at Area West, over. Okay, copy that. Yeah, signal indication, I believe I-72 is in the yard there if you want to reach out to them before you go in, over. 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
1: 1340, go ahead over.
0: That 149's making his way up to 1 Main, be out of his way in just a second, Bert.
1: Okay, need 149 that rate, I appreciate it.
0: That scratch should open things up for you, over.
1: We need it.
0: My mess says we'll meet 7 right there at Columbus. Just food for thought, over. Yep, thank you. Excuse me, Scott Mitchell.
2: Main 7-4 degrees. Axle 2-0.

You should be following that 346. And we'll see how far you get there, I guess. Okay. Copy that. Yeah, it should be fine. Thank you. Okay. Copy that. Thank you. Okay, see you. Good catch up.

Also, wenn er das die auf am Abend dann Who's your bastard?

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CP detector. Mile 254 point 0 coma number 2 main 73 degrees. Patrol 48 no alarm. Link 989 mile 254 point 0 out.

0: Eric would have said it.
1: What's that, Ben?
2: Mark Earn, please, temperature.
1: Seems like we're a little far here. That's not...
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0: All right, now that we all got our exercise, highball Amtrak system played in the book.
1: Hey, Road, DIB, it's good for you.

0: CB detector. Mile 254.0, Soma, number 1, main 76 degrees. Axle 332, no alarm. Link 7328, mile 254.0, out.
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Sir, appreciate it.

CPKC detector. Mile 2, 3, 5.4, 7.1 degrees. Axles 2, 0. No alarms. Length 3, 9, 1. Mile 2, 3,

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1: Service on the south, if you see a fast between locking off position at 1731 and 173 on the RDC, is that correct?

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1: Time we'll do that.

5508 West. Let me know that stop indication is visible there. CP 2996, I'm going to have to flag you there. Bob's going to come get you. Over.

0: still here. You ready to come out? Would you have the light there, Town Java?
1: Yes,
0: only over.
1: Hey, go ahead, over.
2: TPQC River Dispatcher, calling Foreman Witt, over. I got 149's coming through Banger. I don't know if you want to keep following that 346 for a little ways and then clear for 149, over.
1: Yeah, they're showing a YT track in the grids. I can just take them off that track and re-push them to your device, sir.
2: Be in the clear in 15 minutes, sir.
1: Yeah, I don't know what that means, actually, to put them on your train, if you want them departed from the grids, over.

0: It might be better to go west. I got 149 and then 255 will leave behind him. Over.
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0: 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Mile 2, 3, 5.4. Coma 7, 1 degrees. Axles 4, 8. No alarms. Length 9, 9, 0. Mile 2, 3, 5.4. Out.
1: Amtrak KG, Snow Defects 235.4, over.

taxi and Death 13 RTC. Home and over. Yes, the EN5466, L558. Good evening to you. TGBO number 8771 is a good one for the train. On duty at 1059, got that 5466. And if all that's correct, I can just send a track authority to your CDU.

right, 3387 is all yours. Just give me a call when you need that shove move down at the plant, over. Thank you. Art Scout. RTC is online. Go ahead, over.

Cena Civil Cross, up dispatcher, Nessa 6508 West, over. The yard van's not available, so... I think we're just going to have to wait for this one-inch way here, over.

I can at least get you a little bit closer, though, but because otherwise they have to walk out to you, and you guys would have to walk back or stop and get dropped off. So, being as said, you said the stop location is visible there at CP 2996. After stop, Venus at 6508 at CP 2996, 30 past signals, playing stop indication for westward move, main 1 to main 1. Okay.

correct on a repeater. You Venus at DSM. Ditto. Yeah, you got signal though. You're going back into 102, correct? You have to let me know when that stop indication is visible there, Sullivan.

0: right after. It's just stop the case. Ed Sullivan is visible, correct, sir? Stop in Venus at 1913 at Sullivan. You have authority to pass six those flying stop indication for eastward move from main track 1 to yard track 102.
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9.2.0.0.7.2 degrees.

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All right, copy. Yeah, because you're going to be waiting for one more, so be careful going across. There's one more. And then are you guys going to ride the train in, or are you going to walk out, walk back over? I do appreciate that. Thank you, Venus. If be sure about that, Venus, if DSM.

Alpha Lima. Alright, ready to copy him? 449 4049 0049 0023 2023 883 south of SCTH. 6 on 2 proceed to bus to the south of SCTH. 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

report of Susie, so I checked 3, number 2721, off the time of 18021802, our DTO. All right, go.

picked up across the dispatcher, being at 6508 West. Really appreciate that swap out there on the east end. Just want to make sure you guys know to run it TO cut out. You guys just, I don't know if the outbound passed that on them. Alright, here we go. Have a good trip. Yeah, that train was rolling hot west, so let's keep it up. Appreciate it. BNSFD is out.

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I-72, go out over.

Are you coming out of the Western lead over? CP-22-24 at the west yard lead switch lacrosse has authority to enter the cross siding behind the CP-8037-8037 west, over.

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That should be fine. Over. Okay, thank you. CPKC, River Dispatch, Route.

0: CC detector. Miles 26940, coma 73 degrees. Axel 452, no alarm. Link 6357, miles 26940, out.
1: And,

QC River Dispatch, Rams from Madera West, over. Yeah, Foreman, wait, go ahead, over. Yes, Foreman with block applied at Grand Crossing on the main at 1825-1825 RJD, over. Okay, I'll correct, over. Hi, thank you, City KC River Dispatch, over.

CP 2224, also to Channel Bayou on La Crosse sighting. My mock check normal sightings clear except for the power in front of the B&B. Alright, and okay to release your TGO. Sounds good. Thank you. Over. Okay, Sewer Spectrum.

3 truck, because you're lined for 3. 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Over.

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0: All right, 4-man Witt, all clear, Grand Crossing, okay to remove the block, over. All right, thank you, CPKC, River Dispatch Route.

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0: Okay, that's where he's going, thanks.
1: Foreman Fogle canceling track bolts number N7090 and 7090, 10 mph between 159.0 and 159.4. 10 mph okay to cancel, all correct, over. Alright, for the following show, track bolts number N7090 and 7090 canceled at 1832, 1832 RJD, over.

0: All right, 390, all clear of La Crescent. 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Thank you. 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

0: 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Anything else, over? Welcome, thanks. 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

0: 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Calling dispatch over. Hold it on.
1: Track, you're line for three. Just blast into three and I'll move them cars. Over.

0: 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So that counts with 1837 RD Silver.
1: Hey, Matt, that high-low switch in the middle is going to be wrong. Over.

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0: 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Mile 2540 Homa number 2 main 71 degrees. 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
0: Marquette crew for 1700 to cab up and meet, over. KC River Dispatch,
1: over.
0: Yeah, you're gonna come in high side for 9. I got your line, over. DRC's coming in for 3 track right now, so we'll have to see how it goes when you get to the west end. Over.

0: East, Scott Fetch, 346 PNS, FAD 806 East.
1: We were in a heated discussion. What do you need, Josh?
0: Stuff. How are you on fuel, over?
1: Where are we stopping for Amtrak at?
0: It's a good question. They're all out of whack. I don't know, Smile Creek-ish, perhaps, maybe Camp Douglas?
1: Magnet for 50 cuts, 5466. Shouldn't be enough time to sell you fuel, because we've kind of been rolling through all the stops and didn't get the fuel, and we don't know what's on the DP, because this train was tied down at Midland.
0: Ew. All right, well, once we get these Amtraks all untangled from each other, I can give you a better idea where the meet's going to be and how long we'll be there.
1: Okay. All right. I'll see what I can do in the meantime, but otherwise we'll have to stop and check it out.
0: Okay. Appreciate that.
2: All right.
1: Is there any way that you can ping our DP? It's a CP8764.
0: Let me talk to the mechanical and find out.
1: All right, sounds great.

0: 2290, over.
1: Showing 2290 in the DPO.
0: It is 8764, right?
1: Yeah, 8764.
0: Yep, that's what I said. 2290.
1: Okay, 2290 in the DP will need to be signed off.
0: Understood.
1: Supposed to be out of portage, 3,000 or more?
0: I always lean on the clerk for that. Anytime I think I know I'm wrong.
1: Oh, boy. Hopefully a good clerk is working.
0: They all are.
1: Yeah, I'll try to get that leader for you.

0: 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Excellent, track 2, 44.
1: VNSF 5806. East, Mount Bird, Remore, no restrictions. Nope.

dispatcher calling 576 to be 75, 15 East, sir. Yeah, that recruit's going to meet you at CB 286, sir.

Missouri is going to go recruit at Minnesota City, and then I think they would take that cab back over.

Bravo, dispatcher, East Local. Central Cross of East Local. Appreciate your patience there, we'll get you in. Looks like track 111, power to the old scale. And then there's a train in 104 doing some work there, so make some noise coming in.

many cars you got over? I'm trying. I got your name in the hat requested, over.

we'll just spin a brake in front of the depot, and then I'll have this relief crew jump on it and take you down and put it there. Over. Alright, that's Simon Venus, that's 6339. At Sullivan, you have authority pass signals, flank stop indications for a westward move. 102, back to main one, over.